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1: Well, the recording test came and went. The people that decide about these things at Decca said no. Well, you can imagine I was more worried about what I was going to say to the boys, having built up their hopes. So I allowed myself a final 24 hours to exhaust the remaining disc companies, and I booked into the Green Park Hotel. In the morning, I took a cab to the EMI office block in Manchester Square, London, to meet the man who would, within less than 2 years, produce 16 number one discs by my artists.
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4: 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Bueno,

0: time to play this show, and I'd like to thank you all for coming out to see it. Means a lot to us, and we're gonna have a good time, play some good songs here. The song's called No Excuses.
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Brian was a beautiful guy, Brian Epstein, and he was an intuitive, theatrical guy, and he knew we had something, and he presented us well.

that little house I got built up on the hill. Yes, you know I got so much vegetables there. Baby's gonna give your little heart a thrill. Listen, it'd be good now. Baby, you know you went out last night, baby. You didn't come in till day. It's a sin, it's a shame that you won't change your way. Come on and go to my house. Baby, I got built out on the hill. Yes, I got so much vegetables. 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

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Petition the Lord with prayer. Petition the Lord with prayer. You cannot petition the Lord.

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Yeah. Nobody's giving it up. Yeah, yeah. Everybody's living it up. Yeah, yeah. Everybody's living it up. Living it up. Hey. Yeah. Nobody's giving it up. Everybody's living it up. Yeah, yeah. Everybody's living it up. Living it up. Turn it on. Yeah. Dancing, dancing, dancing, dancing. Turn it on. And get everybody swinging. Let's turn it on.

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I rubbed my chinny chin chin and said, my, what sort of thing might this lady get high upon? 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The $40 bill didn't matter no more when her sister got naked and laid on the floor. 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

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But I told her all she really needed was some discipline. 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It's real Angora. Would y'all like some aura? Right here on the flora. And how about you, fauna? You wanna?

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You redefine the locus of your time and space race as you move further from me. 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